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6: Hi, Joe Bell here. Episode 28 of the Musician's Hour with me, Joe Bell, goes out here on CRY 104 FM this coming Sunday, the 30th of August. Episode 28 of the show features Cork-based singer-songwriter Carr. She will be talking about the musicians that have inspired her, her journey as a songwriter, and much more besides. She'll also be performing some of her music live in the studio. 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
4: 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Episode 28 of the show features Cork-based singer-songwriter Carr. She will be talking about the musicians that have inspired her, her journey as a songwriter, and much more besides. She'll also be performing some of her music live in the studio. 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
2: 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Episode 28 of the show features Cork-based singer-songwriter Carr. She will be talking about the musicians that have inspired her, her journey as a songwriter, and much more besides. She'll also be performing some of her music live in the studio. 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
7: The River Blackwater, or to give it its original name, Our Moor in Asia, rises in the mountains of Slieve Lucra on the Cork-Kerry border, and it enters the sea at Yall. Our trip leaves from the pontoon near the Keys Bar and sails past Ryan Crew, where the Knights Templar had their preceptory under Raymond Le Gros in the 12th century. We also see the ruins of Temple Michael and Malana Abbey, and the magnificent Ballinatrae House, which is Yall's answer to Downton Abbey. To book this trip on May Vogue, please call Tony on 087-988-9076.
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Turn your ear, O Lord, and answer me. Save the servant who trusts in you, my God. Have mercy on me, O Lord, for I cry to you all day long. In the Father, and the Son, and the Holy Spirit. Amen. The Lord be with you, and your spirit. Good morning, everyone. We also welcome all those who are joining us via the live stream and Y'all Radio. We gather on Wednesday of the 21st week in Ordinary Time. Brothers and sisters, let's acknowledge our sins and so prepare ourselves to celebrate the sacred mysteries. I confess to Almighty God and to brothers and sisters that I have greatly sinned in my thoughts and my words, in what I have done and what I have failed to do. Through my fault, through my fault, through my most grievous fault. Therefore I ask as a Mary Virgin, all the angels and saints, and your brothers and sisters, to pray for me to the Lord our God. May Almighty God have mercy on us, forgive us our sins, and bring us to everlasting life. Amen. Lord, have mercy. Christ, have mercy. Lord, have mercy. This morning's Mass is being offered for the repose.

0: A reading from the second letter of St. Paul to the Thessalonians. In the name of the Lord Jesus Christ, we urge you, brothers and sisters, to keep away from any of the brothers who refuse to work or to live according to the tradition we passed on to you. You know how you are supposed to imitate us. Now, we were not idle when we were with you, nor did we ever have our meals at anyone's table without paying for them. No, we worked night and day, slaving and straining, so as not to be a burden on any of you. This was not because we had no right to be, but in order to make ourselves an example for you to follow. We gave you a rule when we were with you, not to let anyone have any food if he refused to do any work. May the Lord of peace himself give you peace all the time and in every way. The Lord be with you all. From me, Paul, these greetings in my own handwriting, which is the mark of genuineness in every letter. This is my own writing. May the grace of our Lord Jesus Christ be with you all. The word of the Lord.
1: Thanks be to God.
0: Responsorial Psalm, and the response is, O blessed are those who fear the Lord. O blessed are those who fear the Lord. O blessed are those who fear the Lord and walk in his ways. By the labor of your hands you shall eat. You will be happy and prosper. O blessed are those who fear the Lord. Indeed, thus shall be blessed the man who fears the Lord. May the Lord bless you from Zion all the days of your life. O blessed are those who fear the Lord. Gospel acclamation. Alleluia, alleluia. Man does not live on bread alone, but on every word that comes from the mouth of God. Alleluia.
2: The Lord be with you. A reading from the Holy Gospel according to Matthew. Jesus said, Alas for you, scribes and Pharisees, you hypocrites! You who are like whitewashed tombs that look handsome on the outside, but inside are full of dead men's bones and every kind of corruption. In the same way you appear to people from the outside like good, honest men, but inside you are full of hypocrisy and lawlessness. Alas for you, scribes and Pharisees, you hypocrites! You who build the sepulchres of the prophets and decorate the tombs of holy men, saying, We would never have joined in shedding the blood of the prophets had we lived in our father's day. So your own evidence tells against you. You are the sons of those who murdered the prophets. Very well then, finish off the work that your fathers began. The Gospel of the Lord. Enlightened and challenged by the Gospel, we pray. May the Church never lose its missionary enthusiasm to bring the light of the Gospel to all people. Lord, hear us. May all of us be bearers of the light of Christ, beginning at our homes. Lord, hear us. For those who have no faith to guide them, may the light of Christ penetrate their darkness. Lord, hear us. We pray for people who are deeply hurt by the harsh application of rules. May they receive inner healing that enables them to move forward in life. Lord, hear us. For the faithful departed, that all who have gone before us in faith may rejoice in the presence of the risen Lord, we remember especially Nora Walsh, for whom this Mass has been offered. May she and all the faithful departed rest in the peace of Christ. Lord, hear us. God our Father, send your Holy Spirit upon us to fill us with enthusiasm, to share our faith with others, through Christ our Lord. Amen.

0: Blessed are you, Lord God of all creation, for through your goodness we have received the bread we offer you, fruit of the earth and work of human hands, it will become for us the bread of life.
1: God forever.

Blessed are you, Lord God of all creation, for through your goodness we have received the wine we offer you. Fruit of the vine and work of human hands, it will become our spiritual drink. Blessed be God forever. Pray, brothers and sisters, that my sacrifice and yours may be accepted to God, the Almighty Father. O Lord, who gained for yourselves a people by adoption through the one sacrifice offered once for all, bestow graciously on us, we pray, the gifts of unity and peace in your Church through Christ our Lord. The Lord be with you. Lift up your hearts. Let us give thanks to the Lord our God. It is truly right and just, our duty and our salvation, always and ever to give thanks, Lord, Holy Father, Almighty and Eternal God. For just as through your beloved Son you created the human race, so also through him, with great goodness, you formed it anew. And so it is right that all your creatures serve you, all the redeemed praise you, and all your saints with one heart bless you. Therefore we too extol with you and all the angels, as in joyful celebration we acclaim: Holy, holy, holy Lord God of hosts, heaven and earth for your glory, Hosanna the highest. Blessed he comes, name the Lord, Hosanna in the highest. You are indeed holy, O Lord, the fountain of all holiness. Make holy therefore these gifts, we pray, by sending down your Spirit upon them like a dewfall, so they become for us the body and blood of our Lord Jesus Christ. At the time he was betrayed and entered into his passion, he took bread and, giving thanks, broke it and gave it to the disciples, saying, "Take this, all of you, and eat of it, for this is my body, which will be given up for you."

In a similar way, when the supper was ended, he took the chalice, and once more giving thanks, he gave his disciples, saying, "Take this, all of you, and drink from it, for this is the chalice of my blood, the blood of the new and eternal covenant, which he poured out for you and for many for the forgiveness of sins. Do this in memory of me."

Let us proclaim the mystery of faith. We proclaim your death, O Lord, and profess your resurrection until you come again. Therefore, as we celebrate the memorial of his death and resurrection, we offer you, Lord, the bread of life and the chalice of salvation, giving thanks that you have held us worthy to be in your presence and minister to you. Humbly we pray that, partaking of the body and blood of Christ, may be gathered into one by the Holy Spirit. Remember, Lord, your church spread throughout the world, and bring her to the fullness of charity, together with Leo, our Pope, and William, our Bishop, and all the clergy. Remember your servant Nora Walsh, whom you have called from this world to yourself. Grant that she, who is united with your Son in death like his, may also be one with him in his resurrection. Remember also our brothers and sisters who have fallen asleep in the hope of the resurrection, and all who have died in your mercy. Welcome them into the light of your face. Have mercy on us all, we pray, that with the Blessed Virgin Mary, Mother of God, with Blessed Joseph, her spouse, with the Blessed Apostles, and all the saints who have pleased you throughout the ages, we may merit to be co-heirs to eternal life, and may praise and glorify you through your Son, Jesus Christ. Through him, and with him, and in him, O God, Almighty Father, in the unity of the Holy Spirit, all glory and honour is yours, for ever and ever. Amen. At the Saviour's command, and formed by divine teaching, we dare to say, Our Father, who art in heaven, hallowed be thy name. Thy kingdom come, thy will be done on earth as it is in heaven. Give us this day our daily bread, and forgive us our trespasses, as we forgive those who trespass against us. And lead us not into temptation, but deliver us from evil. Deliver us, Lord, we pray, from every evil. Graciously grant peace in our days, that by the help of your mercy we may be always free from sin and safe from all distress, as we await the blessed hope and the coming of our Saviour, Jesus Christ. The kingdom, power, and glory in yours, now and forever. Lord Jesus Christ, who said to your apostles, Peace I leave you, my peace I give you, look not on our sins, but on the faith of your church, and graciously grant her peace and unity in accordance with your will, who live and reign for ever and ever. Amen. The peace of the Lord be with you always, with your spirit. Lamb of God, you take away sin of the world, have mercy on us. Behold the Lamb of God, behold him who takes away the sins of the world. Blessed are those who are called to the supper of the Lamb. Lord, I am not worthy to enter into my roof. Only say the word, and my soul shall be healed.

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Amen. Let us pray. 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Amen. The Lord be with you, and your spirit. May Almighty God bless you, the Father, the Son, and the Holy Spirit. Amen. Our Mass is ended. Let us go in peace to love and serve the Lord. Thanks be to God.

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1: The River Blackwater, or to give it its original name, Our Moon in Asia, rises in the mountains of Slieve Lucre on the Cork-Kerry border, and it enters the sea at Youghal. Our trip leaves from the pontoon near the Keys Bar and sails past Ryan Crew, where the Knights Templar had their preceptory under Raymond Le Gros in the 12th century. We also see the ruins of Temple Michael and Malena Abbey, and the magnificent Ballinatray House, which is Youghal's answer to Downton Abbey. To book this trip on May Vogue, please call Tony on 087-988-9076.
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There you go. Not mistaking the sound of Dolly Parton there, and a great, great song. The Coat of Many Colours, and I'm sure most of the world knows by now that Dolly Parton passed away yesterday at the age of 80 following a relatively long illness, apparently, when her husband died last year. She spent a number of years prior to that looking after her husband. This is her own story, and neglected her own health, and unfortunately it probably caught up with her, and she passed away yesterday. So a huge, huge loss to the music industry, not just to the country music industry, but to the music industry in general. And she was considered to be one of the greatest performing artists of all time. Apparently never took herself seriously, gave millions to charity, sent books out to kids worldwide, and never just kept it all nice and quiet, and lived a simple life for somebody of such immense wealth. But a great, great entertainer. And I think she, I remember coming to Ireland at one stage, and I think she was on the Late Show. It may have been with Gay Byrne, I think it was, and he was on about the wealth and everything like that, and her look. She was definitely noticeable by her looks, and I think she said something like, it costs a lot of money to look this trashy. That's the true story of her, of her not taking herself very seriously. But a brilliant, brilliant artist. Remember, she wrote the song I Will Always Love You, which was a massive, massive worldwide hit for Whitney Houston, I think, back in the day. And that song was a song telling the true story of how her mother made up a coat of many colours from rags that were donated to the family. And that's the kind of poverty they lived in their early days. And she went on to become one of the most famous performers in music history. Passed away yesterday, and a great, great loss she'll be as well. Right, welcome to our programme. And The Coat of Many Colours is the one you heard there, by the way. Welcome to the programme, our Wednesday morning programme. I'll be with you from now until 12. Hopefully you stay tuned and enjoy some, if not all, of the music. And we'll get through as much as we can. And let's start with a fine, lively one from Status Quo.

Anyway, Francis Rossi there and the late Nick Parfitt making up part of Status Quo back in the day, and one of their great, great hits, The Way It Goes, fine, lively number as well. Now, there's a couple of events happening over the next couple of days. There are two events, and both of them involving contributions to cancer charities. The first one I have up here is in aid of the Irish Cancer Society, and it's Steps for Smiles. That's basically what it is. And it says here, touching hearts, changing lives, slimming world, every step makes a difference. And in conjunction with that, there's a charity bingo night and at the Bruna Shi Cultural Centre here in Youghal tomorrow night. That's the 27th. It's starting at 7:30 p.m. And there's prices there. Single book is €10, double book €15, and a sheet is €2. Whatever that means, I'm sure bingo lovers will understand that lingo way, way better than I would anyway. But as it says here, every step makes a difference. Together we won't stop until cancer dies. And Slimming Difference Slimming World are involved in this with the Irish Cancer Society, and we wish them well, and hopefully there'll be a big turnout for that. Right, let's move on. This is an American country singer, fine singer as well, Jude Dawson, and a song called Only Your Name.

South America, the title of that song. You'd be forgiven for thinking that was the Beach Boys, but it was close enough to it. It was Brian Wilson from an album that called Imagination that he released way back in 1998, I think. Yeah, it was one of the albums that he released after the Beach Boys broke up. Well, a good few years after the Beach Boys broke up. But Wilson kept the music going. Passed away, unfortunately, last week, or last year, should I say, or less than a year ago, but left a great legacy of music. I think Al Jardine is keeping the Brian Wilson band on the road, and they're touring as I currently speak. And Jardine, of course, lifelong friend of Brian Wilson, and was with the Brian Wilson band for many, many years. And good to see that he's keeping it on the road as well. Now, the second item that's coming up of importance is tomorrow. Claycastle Fishing Pod are celebrating their 40th anniversary this year, and there's a charity tree ball scramble going ahead tomorrow night. It's starting at 6:30 p.m. Names have to be in for 6:15 p.m. For obvious reasons, in order to get everybody lined up on the cards process as well. And all the proceeds will go to Cancer Connect, transport to Cork hospitals, and donations will be made in lieu of entry fee. So whatever the entry fee would normally be on the Thursday night scrambles, that's changed this week, so you can support the Cancer Connect by donating whatever you wish, and it'll be greatly, greatly appreciated as well. And it's a very important charity as well, of course, and do great, great work. So that's tomorrow night, 6:30 p.m. at the Claycastle Pitch and Putt Club, and names in for 6:15. The evenings are drawing in, and it's getting much darker. I know last night it was pretty dark around 8, half past 8, quarter past 8, and I've no reason to suggest it won't be getting darker in the next few weeks as well. Right, let's move on. This is a gentleman I came across during the week, and his name is Warren Zevon, or Zevron, I think, is it? No, it's Zevon. Warren Zevon. And I picked up a few songs from him and I thought they were nice, and then I realised that he passed away, in fact, at a relatively young age. I think he passed away at the age of 56 in 2003, and was a singer-songwriter and doing pretty well at the time as well. Anyway, let's have a listen to his song, Keep Me In Your Heart.

and I will be right next to you. Engine drivers headed north to Pleasant Street.

There you go. Warren Zevon there, and Keep Me In Your Heart. Lovely, lovely song there from an American singer, passed away, unfortunately, in 2003, I think, yeah. Anyway, let's community know, it's just arrived in, though, and it's called Concert of Hope. And it says, you're warmly invited to the Concert of Hope taking place on the 28th of August of this year at the Concert Hall. The 28th, that's 2 days away. It's Friday, actually, at the Concert Hall in the City Hall in Cork. The doors will open at 7 p.m. The event will be officially opened by the Lord Mayor, Councillor Damien Boylan, and the admission is free for all. So you're welcome to join for an uplifting evening featuring words of encouragement, performances by choirs and solo singers, inspiring gospel music, and complimentary teas and coffee as well. Everyone is welcome, and you're asked to come to attend and be part of a special night of music, hope, and community spirit. There are three telephone numbers there. I'll give you one of them anyway, because I'll only add in your head with three telephone numbers. Colette, you can contact her at 087-1897-315. 087-1897-315. And I'll give you one more. Anthony is the gentleman to contact. 087-683-8861. That's 087-683-8861.

0: Lifting into the background there, the brilliant Joni Mitchell and a great song called Just Like This Train. And prior to that, you had that song from Warren Zevon, Keep Me In Your Heart. Right, time for our first break. We'll be back again in about 3 minutes.
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Long, long time since that song was made. Now, 1975, it was Sky High, yeah, wasn't it? Yeah, Jigsaw was the name of the group there. They were from Coventry in the UK, and they stuck around for a while and turned out some great music. Another notice I came across, I spotted this one on Sunday evening when I was in, and I thought it looked well, and we had a read of it. It's called The Last of the Summer Wine, and it's a show going ahead in the Killer Hall next Sunday night. Sunday is the 30th, it is, yeah, and at 7:30 to 9 p.m. And there's a whole host of guests there. I read out some of them. The Killer Choir will be, the Killer Choir, the Voices, they're called, will be involved as well, and the Killer Church Choir. But in addition to that, there's a whole host of other guest stars as well. Michael Reardon, John Arnold, Paddy Hearn, Geraldine Landers, Grace O'Connell, Charlie McAllister, Father Packy Lawton, Patsy Irwin and Ger Byrne. No, there's a duet for you not to be missed. Aoife Daly, Tom and Noreen O'Sullivan, the Killer New Young Talent Ensemble. And the coordinator, who else would it be but Mary Pedder Daly, doing great, great work there musically and otherwise for the community out there in Killer. The admission is €10 and tickets are at the door only. And a donation to an approved charity after expenses will be given by this event as well. So that sounds like a great event there. Some very talented people there, and it's going ahead, as I say, 7:30 p.m. to 9 p.m. at the Killer Hall next Sunday night at August the 30th, and hopefully there'll be at least a big crowd. Usually they will. The hall will probably be full when there's a lineup of people like that. Right, coming up next, lovely song recorded by Glen Campbell and Linda Perry, good few years ago, A Thousand Lifetimes.

Lovely song there. Jen Campbell and Linda Perry, A Thousand Lifetimes, the title of that. Last week, I got a request in very, very late in the programme, and I didn't have time to get the song up onto the system. So we played it this week, and I'm glad to see it's actually for Liz Coleman. Liz, if you're listening, I'm glad to see you have a taste of music similar to my own, because you've picked one of my favourite bands as well. That's America with Ventura Highway.

Hey, well, Liz, that's American Adventure Highway. Hope you enjoy that. And apologies for not fitting it in last week, but we got it there eventually anyway. Right, let's move on. With the Blood Bike South are having their annual bike run on this coming Sunday, the 30th. And there'll be registration is from 9:30 p.m. at Cove Cross, with the bikes leaving at 11 a.m. sharp. The entry fee is €20 per bike, and the route will travel through East Cork and West Waterford, including you all as well. And there'll be a refreshment stop in Lismore before returning to Cork. Now, these guys do great work in serious emergencies and things like that, and they need to be well supported. So hopefully they'll get a good turnout for that, and we look forward to seeing them passing through the town and possibly stopping for a while as well. You never know. But they will be stopping for refreshments in Lismore before returning to Cork. So make a date there. Next Sunday, the 30th of August, the annual bike run for Blood Bike South will be kicking off from Cove Cross and heading down this direction as well. Right, let's move on. This is Billy Joel and Vienna.

There you go. Well, they say the best of good come in small parcels, and that certainly applies to Cyndi Lauper. Their great, great song there, All Through the Night, to the song that was released in 1983. It was recorded first by a guy called Jules Shear, and Cyndi Lauper picked it up a bit later in the year and included it in her debut single, or her debut album back then, and it was released as a single and became a big hit. So there you are, you never know. Now, another biker run coming up. This is a biker run for Gaza. It's starting out at Farrell's Car Park. The motorcycle will assemble, the bikes will assemble at 11 a.m. on Saturday, the 29th of August. And those donations on the day to NASC Gaza and refreshments will be provided. And I'm trying to see now, yeah, they're going through Tallow, Lismore, and I think Patsy Dungarvan says in y'all as well. So we'll probably get a bit clearer information on that. But that's what it says. It's just written down the end there, and I can't seem to figure it out. But it looks like Tallow, Lismore, Dungarvan and y'all. But anyway, just to let you know that that bike run is starting at Farrell's Car Park at 11 a.m. on Saturday the 29th. Right, the late, great Eva Cassidy, and a lovely song.

0: Lovely, lovely song there. Quite a lot of people have recorded that song, country artists mainly, down through the years. And that was the late, great Eva Cassidy's version of that song. Unfortunately, Eva Cassidy passed away in 1996 at the age of 33 years. And a wonderful, wonderful singer specialising in jazz, folk and blues. And as you heard from there, well able to turn her hand to her own version of a great country classic as well. Right, we'll take our second break. Back again soon.
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Lovely stuff there. The Lennon Rockers, they're called, and a lovely song, good rock and roll song there. They've been around, High Class Lady, they've been around for quite a while. They're into that kind of rock and roll music, and bebop, as they call it, or doo-wop, whatever it is, but great lively song there. And I think I might have played one of those music from one of those before. The name sounded familiar when I went through my list for this week, and I wouldn't be surprised if that was the band that I played a while back as well. Now, just to remind you, Your Little Theatre are presenting The Field by John B. Keane, one of the great plays, and October the 1st, 2nd, 3rd and 4th, and it's on at the Water Valley Hotel, and I've no doubt it's a bit away yet, so I've no doubt you'll be hearing quite a bit about this over the course of the next few weeks. Interesting to see who'll be playing the part of the Bull McCabe now. It's a great play, and hopefully it'll go down a bomb. And so don't forget, 1st, 2nd, 3rd, 4th of October, The Field by John B. Keane on at the Water Valley Hotel, performed by Your Little Theatre. This is Mary Chapin Carpenter, and A Place in the World.

Drifting into the background there, the great Chrissie Hynde there on the Pretenders. Great, great song. That was the remastered version. It's an old song, but it was remastered way back, I think, around, what did I see? Oh, remastered, 2007, actually, the song was remastered. And a great, great song there. My Baby, the title of that. Right, we're moving on because we're running out of time very rapidly. And we've got a few more songs to get in as quickly as we can. This is a beautiful song that I came across during the week. It's a song that was recorded quite a while back by the late, great Dolores Keane. One of her favourite songs. And I must say, one of my favourite songs from Dolores Keane as well. This is Cathy Bethea's version of Summer of My Dreams.

Beautiful song there from a beautiful singer there, Kathy Mattea, and that wonderful, wonderful song, Summer of My Dreams. Right, just to remind you now, there's another little fundraiser coming up. This seems to be the season for them. It's for the Kilcredden National School. It's a car, truck and tractor fundraising run day, and it's coming up on Sunday the 20th of September, not too far away, and they're supporting our local school development plan. And there's something there for all the family, and you're asked to please support that run, and you can follow them on Facebook for updates, and there'll be more details to follow. And you can save the date with it's coming up the 20th, Sunday the 20th of September, and hopefully there'll be a good turnout for that. Right, Johnny Rodriguez. Never heard of him before until I played one of his songs during the week, and then discovered, unfortunately, that he passed away way back in 2025, at the age of 51. This is one of his lovely songs. He's a country singer, a singer-songwriter, in fact, and this is one of the songs that I picked out from him, Leaving Something Left to Do.

0: Roger Vadouris, the name of that singer. Never heard of him before. He's from Sacramento in California, and a nice song called Don't Turn My Music Down. Right, we'll be heading into the Wild Beyond now very, very shortly. Before we do, just a couple of things we want to remind you of, and that is your library on Saturday mornings is still going ahead. It's a family hour from 11 until 12, and you can read with your preschooler, play a board game, network with other parents of young children. You can watch while kids draw and colour together. You can lay foundations for literacy, creativity, imagination and social skills while developing new friendships. A great idea there, and well done to your library for that. And just the All Social Cafe, to remind you that the All Social Cafe it's a monthly social information and support event for anyone living in East Cork, West Waterford with a diagnosis of dementia. The cafe is held on the last Friday of each month from 11 a.m. to 1 p.m. and it's at the Brunashy Cultural Centre in Yall. And the Social Cafe aims to provide a welcoming space for people with dementia to meet, socialise and access information and support. So there you are, some great stuff there. Oh, just a quick one before we go. The Turin Field Day in West Waterford is on 2026. The Turin Field Day is on when is it again? Sunday the 13th of August at 2 o'clock. It's in Turin Field, Field Day in West Waterford. P51WY04, if you're looking for it on sat-nav or anything like that. It's a €5 entry at the gate for adults on the day, and children are free. Right, here we go. We're going to leave you with another song from Dolly Parton, specially requested. This is The Daddy. Thanks to everybody for helping out with the programme this morning, and thanks to you for listening. Until next time, for myself, Seamus Murphy, take care.
1: Daddy.

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Yeah, you're very welcome here to Community Radio Yule for the next hour and 50 minutes with Jim Morey here, your host, and playing your requests and playing some of my own tracks I've selected. And hopefully you'll enjoy the next couple of hours if you have time to listen, or we're on in the background there as you're doing other things important in your life. Now, here's the track to start with, and this is the Trogs, and it's JJ Flavin and Wild Thing. Here we go.

all think I love you. But I wanna know for sure. Come on, hold me tight.

Yeah, isn't that a great way to start the show? And request there by the Troggs, Wild Thing. And yeah, that's going back a bit. Must be in the 60s. I'll look it up there and tell you. Now, good to be back. I was missing last week. I'm sure many of you didn't notice that. But anyway, I noticed it because I went to London for the week. I was in London last Tuesday. I headed off and I was there for 4 days. Stayed in the middle of London where I was born and reared, in just off Shepherd's Bush Green. And luckily enough, stayed in the hotel across the road, a fine hotel there, which I never thought I'd go back to London and stay in the hotel close to where I was living. But anyway, we stayed there, lovely hotel, not too expensive. And €590, I think it was, for the individually for myself, my wife and my daughter. And that included the flights and three or four nights B&B in the hotel, so it wasn't that bad. And and obviously great to meet my two sisters in the home place there in Shepherd's Bush. But hopefully I missed me, but I'm sure, of course, I missed you. But anyway, it's good to be back here because I missed it. Obviously couldn't do it last week. But anyway, I've got a request here for a good friend of mine. I'd say we're a good friend. We don't spend enough time together, but I'm sure if we did, we'd become really good friends. Anyway, this is for you. This is for Ray Fraser. I'll get it back to the start. We don't want to miss the start. And it's by Ten Sharp, and it's You. Delighted to play it for you, Ray. Here we go.

Yeah, that was Ten Sharp singing You. That was for you, Ray Fraser. And I hope you have your requests. You can send them in nice and early because it allows me a bit of time to get them ready for you. And I look forward to your request already for next week. And that was Ten Sharp. Hope you came through loud and clear. And now another request coming through for Mr. Gerard Gleeson. Now, Gerard Gleeson must be looking forward to the next few weeks, meeting all his friends again. Help them across the road, and I'm sure they're looking forward to him. And it'll be good weather from here on in, Jerry. We've had a great summer, as you know, but out there helping those children cross the road, you deserve good weather. Anyway, this is the track. I'm going to play two for you, Jerry, because you're special, according to yourself. Anyway, this is Uptown Uptempo Woman by Randy Adelman, as requested.

like most things do. A thousand people crammed in one place, but the only face was you. I grabbed your hand and we raced out, hardly said a word. I'd only seen you for a minute,

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The lust was turning thin. And I soon began to realize the mess I'd gotten in. But as always happens, when you're caught in such a trap, you get so used to what's around.

I was getting nowhere, and my mind was getting slow. So I opened all the closets, wasn't much to pack. I felt bad not telling her, but I wasn't coming back. Next day she was early, and she looked at me and asked why. I said, why? You're in a town.

Yeah, lovely track there from Randy Adelman, and that was for you, Mr. Gleason. And I'm going to play another track for you later on because I know it will be popular with all the listeners, and that is Dr. Hook. I'll find something in Dr. Hook. I love Dr. Hook myself, all these tracks, and yeah, when you're in love with a beautiful woman, and all the tracks, and Sylvia's mother. Anyway, yeah, settling in now to the show. I've got a notification to read out here now. Claycastle Pitch and Putt, this is very important. Thursday's charity scramble has been postponed to a later date because of weather predictions. The weather forecast for tomorrow, in particular tomorrow afternoon onwards, is it would make it kind of unviable to play, I'd say, out there in the pitch and putt. It's beautiful, of course it is, and of course as much as we need the rain, but being out there in torrential rain is no fun. And hopefully it'll be only in the afternoon, because I'm due to play golf in the morning. Again, another charity event up in your golf club for the next couple of days. I'll read that out again. Claycastle Pitch and Putt, Thursday's charity scramble has been postponed to a later date because of weather predictions. It hasn't been cancelled, it's just been postponed. And another Kilcredon here, a beautiful poster, who put a load of work into this. Kilcredon National School, car, truck and tractor. Fundraising run day, Sunday the 20th September 2026. Supporting our school development plan. Something for all the family, tractors, trucks, cars, motorbikes, vans, fun for everyone, scenic route, community spirit, which is to the front here. You can see that in the poster. 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Follow us on Facebook for updates and more details to follow. And hopefully that's, well, 20th of September, that's, what, 3 weeks away, a bit more. And hopefully they get good weather for that. And congratulations to them on the poster they put together, because it's definitely eye-catching and gets the message across. Anyway, I have time for another request just before the advertisements come in, and it is for the one and only Tyke Foley, who is driving up and down to his favourite part of the world. Was his two favourite parts of the world, between up towards Cork, around Glanmire, Glanthorne, and back in Yorn. But anyway, this is for him, and he's allowed me to share it with an old schoolmate of mine who's living here in Yorn. We went to the same school in London, in South Kensington, and that was Frank Daly, of course, and I know he likes this. But this is the track that Tiger requested last week. Couldn't play it last week because I was in London, but I was quite near Baker Street. But anyway, this is where it is going to be. This is the track. Here we go, for Baker Street. For you, Tiger, and Frank. Jerry Rafferty, an all-time classic.

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7: 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Yeah, Jim Morey back here for the second quarter of my show. And yeah, I can't believe, well, obviously it's, that lady has gone and left us. I suppose she'll never leave us with all that music. But yeah, half an hour into my show and I haven't mentioned Dolly Parton. I was listening to Seamus before I came on air. And of course, he played a few tracks. And I think every radio station will be playing non-stop Dolly Parton music. I was watching a couple of documentaries on her last night on TV, and which I've seen before. She just had that that level of star quality and all the natural talent she had. And she was humble, and that worked for her. But just to describe her, there's so many brilliant, well, gifted, some people might disagree with me, politicians in the world, but then you come to a certain stage where you, politicians transcend the, being a politician, and they become statesmen. And if you could apply that logic to Dolly Parton and the really superstar, she had that ability to transcend. She just wasn't a pop star. She was an iconic figure. Like, you know, you think of all the iconic figures, even Elvis Presley, and they have a bump. And a lot of it is to do with humility. Anyway, I played this track a few times over the last few years while I've been on air, and this is a duet. And it's a fitting track, I think, to play because, yeah, it's for Dolly Parton and Kenny Rogers, who are up there now singing this song. Anyway, you can't make old friends. Anyway, Dolly Parton and Kenny Rogers.

0: Yeah, very sad listening to that, actually, hearing her voice, but what an innings she had, 80 years of age, and some people like that. You don't expect people to pass away who's such a presence in her life in the background, and she made so many people smile, and she just had that vivacious personality, and obviously that wonderful, wonderful talent and voice, and just the humility of it all worked for her, and the energy level. So anyway, I'd also like to dedicate that song to Bridie Fitzgerald, whose birthday is today. And why not to you, Bridie? It's hard to make old friends anyway. So that's, especially for you. Now, another track for another special person in my life, and dedicate two special people. And this one is dedicated by John Sanders for his beautiful wife, Maureen, who's also my cousin. And I'm delighted to play this for you, John and Maureen. And it's Lionel Richie, Hello.
1: Listen up, everybody. Tony Billy Boy has been in prison for 25 years. He's only been out for 3 days. The last time you were a free man, the Brooklyn Dodgers were still the Brooklyn Dodgers, and Eisenhower was your president. Laura, Amanda's intrigued with Billy Boy. Billy Boy, ask Amanda for a date.
2: We could go to the Paramount, maybe.
3: There is no more Brooklyn Paramount. Been taken over by some college.
2: Or the Albee.
3: That's gone too. You're a regular Rip Van Winkle, huh? What have you been doing
4: with you inside my mind?
2: It's hard to explain.
3: I can't believe
4: and
3: it.
4: In my dreams I've kissed your lips a thousand times.
3: It's been a long time since I've been on a date.

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0: trees, too many ghosts.
1: It's what I know. This and the can.
0: We could go to Florida, or we could go out west.
1: What are you telling me? When did this become?

0: Reynolds, excuse me, but there's something going on in the sculpture class. I think you ought to check it out.
1: I've wanted you to see it so many times.
2: Yeah, that was, I wasn't expecting that, to be honest. I put it down through on Spotify, the right song, a bit of a delay coming in because it's actually from a little video that goes with it of a film, and where he's singing the beautiful voice of Hello, and that was especially for Maureen Sanders, Maureen Flanagan, my lovely cousin up there in Sarsfields Terrace. And yeah, and I've got another request coming up for the Sanders family, which I'll get maybe in the second half of the show or maybe before 1 o'clock anyway. But anyway, another reminder, couple of things here, of the Claycastle Pitch and Putt Thursday charity scramble has been postponed to a later date because of weather predictions. And that's a bit, I know that will disappoint, especially John McCarthy, because he told me he was going to win that, actually. He felt pretty good. He's very positive about it. But anyway, that's only postponed, John. Don't worry. You'll have a chance to win it when it comes around again. And now another exciting thing is going to happen, again from Farrell's Car Park, which is a motorcycle assembly at 11 a.m. on Saturday, this Saturday, 29th of August, a biker's run for Gaza. Very worthy cause, you're for Palestine. Donations on the day to NASC Gaza, refreshment provided. All participants must be taxed and insured. And the route there, written in hand here, is Tallow Lismore, Parsons Green, Dungarvan, and back to Yall, I assume. Nice little poster there with a lovely motorbike. I know one person who might be interested in that. That's Bill Moriarty. If I allow him to stop playing golf. The next track I've got lined up here, and it's, again, it's for Jared Gleeson because he sends me all these good tracks in. Now, I could have played any one of many, many tracks from Dr. Hook, but this is one I think a lot of the listeners will really like. Walk Right In by Dr. Hook. And for you, Jared Gleeson, again.

Yeah, sorry to ruin it there for you, Mr. Gleeson, but a little bit of singing in the background. And I have got another track here. This had to be played today, as it is, I'm pretty certain, on every radio station, as I said, around the world. And this one I'm going to dedicate to Nicole Sanders, who completed her second year of school, and we're also proud of her. And any song will do, thank you. But this song in particular, because I know you'll always love Nicole and you'll always be proud of her, as you are with all your children, your wife and your grandchildren, everybody. Here we go, for you, Nicole, and from Maureen and John Sanders. Here we go. I Will Always Love You. Had to be played today.

treat you kind, and I hope that you have all that you ever dreamed of, and I wish you joy and happiness. But above all of this,

Yeah, so sad. And that was for you, Nicole, from your grandparents. And yeah, so sad when you hear that voice. But we'll always have the voice, and she'll give us the happy memories. Anyway, here's another one, which is a tinge of sadness to it. While I was away, I got the sad news that Paulie Baker did pass away. Paulie lives in Cork and was a regular contributor to the show in terms of requests coming in, that he passed away because he was obviously very fond of Gina Dale Hayes and the Champions, in particular Gina. Said he went to see her in the opera house there a few months ago, but I got that sad news. So I'm going to play this track for Paudy in his memory and his association and connection with Community Radio York. Here's for you, Paudy, and all your family, and just in remembrance.

0: Yeah, in some small way, it's nice to play that for you. May you rest in peace, Pordy. And we never met. We did met through texts, and you were on the ball with the text. If we didn't play it, you'd be back in a flash. Obviously a great fan of Community Radio Yule. Just a couple of more things to read out for you. Community notice, which expires on the end of this month, 30th of August anyway. Touring Field Day 2026, West Waterford. Touring Community Annual Field Day is on Sunday the 30th of August at 2 p.m. €5 entry at the gate for adults on the day, children free. Free parking. This is a cash-only event. There will be no card-paying facilities available. And here's another one to read out. Hold on, let me see which one I think would be appropriate at this moment in time. And your museums. Discover three unique museums in the heart of historic Yule. Yule, a lovely flyer anyway. Yule Film and Photography Museum, Yule Lace Museum, and Pioneering Women of Yule. Again, congratulations to all the people who put all the effort into putting this brochure together. And that's only just the brochure, but you look at all the pictures of the lace and the Film Photography Museum, Pioneering Women of Yule. Congratulations to everybody who've done all that hard work to put the flyer together, but more importantly, all the work behind it all. And the population of yours should be very proud of those people who did that.
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0: Jim Morey here with you for another hour, and we're going to start with Mr. Right Now from my good friend N over there in Essex, Martin Collins and Chris, of course. Mr. Right Now by Tiger R. Lewis. Whoops, I beg your pardon. I had Wichita Lineman ready. So that's what you're going to have to listen to.

And yeah, Jim Mori back here for the got the sound of silence there for a few seconds. Yeah, I'm just like to say to you, Martin, I got that now, and I've posted off a letter to you this morning over there to Essex with a load of brochures which will help you on your holiday. Tell you where to go, because your good news is you're coming over in October to see our play, Your Little Theatre, as we most people wouldn't possibly know by now, is going to go on in the 1st, 2nd, 3rd and 4th of October in the Walter Raleigh Hotel, and we're extremely excited about it within Your Little Theatre. So Martin's coming all the way over from London, Martin and Chris, and I sent that in, as I said, that sent to you in the post this morning to help you with some travel arrangements when you come over and make your decisions of where you want to go. And yeah, and I got the highest of praises now, because I got a compliment from DJ Digger, better known as Joe Yellop, or maybe he's better known as DJ Digger, and he's complimented my show. So that's really good news for me, and he's requested this one. And obviously he would only request a classic, and it is Bruce Springsteen and the River.

Yeah, thanks, Joe, for firstly your endorsement that you're listening to my show and enjoying it. And obviously a great request there. I'm a huge fan of Bruce Springsteen, even more so recently since he's not shown in any kind of fear of Mr. Trump. And in fact, he's going on the attack there. So, but yeah, a great, great, another iconic figure that you could never even think wouldn't be around, like Dolly Parton. Anyway, I got a request in from my beautiful daughter, and the request is for Islands in the Stream. I know she likes it, and I certainly know my wife likes it. So this is for you, Clara and Elizabeth. Here we go, Island in the Stream. Dolly Parton and Kenny Rogers.

Yeah, like I say, Legacy is all that beautiful music. Obviously, I played two tracks now, which were duets with Kenny Rogers and herself. And yeah, that one was from my daughter, Clara, and my dear wife, Elizabeth. Like I said, the three of us went to London last week. And one of the things we did while we were there, and we were staying in central London, West London, Emma Smith, Shepherd's Bush, but we went out to Ruislip Gardens one day to see my dear aunt, Aunt Edith, who's married to my uncle, my mother's brother, Jim Shanahan, and she is in great form, a little bit under the weather because she cracked a few bones. But, yeah, she was great to see her, and her daughter, Jacqueline, and her husband, Trevor, and, yeah, lovely day out there. And this is one of the songs I'm going to play for her and her family. It was a song that my Uncle Guy, used to sing in a kind of loving way about all of us when we got together. And it's Sister Sledge and We Are Family.

Yeah, we are family, and certainly our warm family, loving family, the Shannons, Flanagans and Sanders, everybody, all of us, haven't we? Standing around the Shannons, of course, and the Maurys and everybody, and anyway, everybody. Anyway, the it was lovely to see my aunt, and I'm sure I'll be over in London soon again, and we'll pop out to see her again. Now, congratulations to Mr. Owen Sugrue. I played golf with him yesterday morning, and he started with two birdies, went on to have a fantastic round, and what made it worse is our playing partner, Bill Moriarty, had a fantastic round as well, both in the 41 points for Owen, 40 points for Bill, and that left me winning the cup. That's a competition we have amongst ourselves. The loser gets the cup and buys the coffee, and I bought it again, and I bought it last week. So anyway, they played really well, and I'm looking forward to playing with them tomorrow. A team game, as I said, for a charity. Anyway, that's coming up. Now, your little theatre, I have wonderful news, and the whole town is invited, everybody in town and everybody in East Cork, West Waterford, the country of Ireland and the world are invited on Monday, the 7th of September, to the Walter Rally for the launch of our play, and just to kick it off, because we've got a hell of an amount of work to do. If you can visualise the ballroom in the Walter Rally, fantastic premises, but it doesn't have a stage, so we have to create a stage. I have to, with my team, help create a stage, and from scratch, with the sound effects and all the different things that go with it. And yeah, we think you're in for a treat if you support us. We do need your support. It's not just a matter of us putting a wonderful play on offering, but we, you know, the if you could give it the extra little twist within yourself, yeah, I'll go along because I want to support these people who voluntarily do it on a voluntary basis. We've been rehearsing nearly all year for this fantastic play, and we believe you'll enjoy it. Now, I got a text here from Martin Collins, who I played the request for earlier, and he said, I looked forward to, I sent him some stuff through the post, but he said he's booked to come over on the 3rd and 4th to the Walter Rally. Now, I know the Walter Rally are going to put a package together for the play when it's on. I haven't got the details of it yet, but they're going to put on a package for the play for a meal perhaps beforehand and drinks and so on. And we try to introduce a bit of music into the play here and there when it was appropriate. And although it's a fantastic, strong, dark drama, but there's a lot of humour in it as well. And I believe we've got, I know we have a brilliant cast, and yeah, and we're going to put on a wonderful performance for the people of Yall, East Cork and West Waterford, and like I say, everybody in the world who wants to come along and have a good night out. And when you do come along, you will maybe hear this when you're sitting in the audience, because this is what you'll hear to kick it off.

0: Yeah, of course, that's Ryan's Rant, Cormac Begley and Liam O'Connor. That will merge into some live music on stage to kick off the play, and then we move into right into the drama after that. So, yeah, that's something to really look forward to. We're really excited about it. We've got a hell of a lot of work to do over the next few weeks. What's today's date? Today is the 26th of August. So, 5 days left in August? 35 days till, for our point of view, to get ready, get the set ready, create the set, and all the things that go with putting on an extremely good high-level performance for your little theatre. Now, I better play a track or I read out some notifications. Yeah, I have a notification here. Blood Bike South are having their annual bike run on Sunday, this Sunday, 30th of August. Registrations from 9:30 at Cove Cross, with bikes leaving at 11 a.m. Sharp. Entry is €20 per bike, and the route will travel through East Cork and West Waterford, including, where does it say, it's written in hand here, including Yall, with a refreshment stop. I can't quite read that. Anyway, in Lismore before returning to Cork. So that's another one to get out on the bike as we move into the autumn. Now, this track I'm going to play now, I'm going to dedicate it to a good friend of mine, who I became friendly with over the last number of years. That's Etna Byrne, of course, who very close to Reg Keating, of course. And this is Reg, a track he put together himself, and it's White Velvet, and it's the classical version of a track he put together, and is dedicated to his first wife, Betty, and I really do miss Reg. Here we go. Yeah, I'm going to hold off on that because I didn't realise it was coming up to the ads. So let's hear some ads first.
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7: Hi, Hi, Joe Bell here. Episode 28 of The Musician's Hour with me, Joe Bell, goes out here on CRY 104 FM this coming Sunday, the 30th of August. Episode 28 of the show features Cork-based singer-songwriter Carr. She will be talking about the musicians that have inspired her, her journey as a songwriter, and much more besides. She'll also be performing some of her music live in the studio. See you there.
1: COY.

Yeah, that was Reg Keating, White Velvet. What a wonderful piece of music. If you do get a chance to, it's called White Velvet. If you want to look it up on YouTube under Reg Keating, you'll see like a video of his wife's face is imposed on it, superimposed on it, and you have Rob Strong coming in and singing on it. But that was just the music, and I think it's a fantastic bit of music. As with Dolly Parton, as we've been speaking about during the course of the show, how a big part, apart from her personality and music, would be her legacy. It's the same with me on a personal basis there with Reg. I've got a lot of his music saved, and any time I hear that music there, especially that track, which I think is beautiful, it brings back warm memories to me about my time, friendship with Reg. And I'm sure if Etna's listening, I'm sure that invokes such warm memories as well. Anyway, yeah, just a couple of things to mention. First of all, QPR are unbeaten in the league anyway. They lost to Millwall on penalties, but they should have won last week from watching the game against Bolton at home. Two games and they haven't lost yet anyway. And last night, what a turnaround. My God, I couldn't believe it. In front of my very eyes on the television, Celtic 4-0 up, and cruising, and imagine anyone, it's only human nature, when you get to 4-0, something happens where you take your foot off the pedal. But Lask, the Austrian champions, didn't think the same thing, and they came back and won 5-4. What a devastating result for Celtic. And Martin O'Neill, who I hold in high regard, met him once, couldn't have been more of a gentleman than pleasant to me when I met him that time in London. I bumped into him. Got a ruddy result for all the poor Celtic fans, I suppose. The Rangers fans, in good faith, enjoyed that result, I suppose. Now, I mentioned your little theatre earlier. If you do request, like I said, the Water Rally are putting a package together, as far as I know. Well, they will be. I'll be talking to them about it. But if you want to inquire more, go to our Facebook page on Your Little Theatre, and you'll see a lot of, you see, we've got a little shot of the Bull McCabe, not the Bull McCabe, the bird talking to Dandy McCabe, who's the Bull McCabe's cousin. Anyway, it's got a great reaction so far, so many likes, and there'll be more to come. The music I played there earlier on, just a brief introduction, was Ryan's Rant by Cormac Begley. That's ready to be listened to as well. Anything else here on my page in front of me? No. And one other thing there, Joe Yellop was kind enough to be complimentary again on the show. And a few years ago, again with Reg, it was at the time, a culture night, we put together a group and we performed a tribute to Percy French, and we put it on in Tynes Castle, and we packed the place. Now, the fact that it's the size of a postage stamp had nothing to hold to do with it, but we did. There was a lot of people there, and they loved it, absolutely loved it. But anyway, the reason I bring that up is Liam McCarthy tells me the hope is at Christmas to put on a fair like similar to the one that was on the community centre last weekend, a Christmas fair, but also in conjunction with that, he'd like to get a group of people together. Don't have to be great singers, who will do form some kind of a choir. God knows what it will sound like, and we are going to perform in the Water Rally at that particular fair at Christmas time with loads of Christmas songs and carols and so on. And I'm putting out a request now of anybody who's interested in becoming part of that group, in particular the group that were there in Tynes Castle when we had that successful night with a tribute to Percy French. So that's the type of things that's got to be arranged. I'm up to 90 now with directing this play and putting everything together, as are all the actors and everybody who's playing a part. So anyway, that's the request gone out, and Joe was part of that group, so it'd be great if you could join us, Joe. And don't forget, everybody, the launch is on the 7th of September in the Water Rally, and everybody is invited. And there's a lovely song coming on by this, I think he's from Dublin, and Callum Scott, You Are the Reason. Hold on, that's not it. You Are the Reason. Here we go. No, that's not it. I'm clicking the things jumping up in front of me. You Are the Reason. Here we go.

Yeah, that was Callum Scott, You're the Reason, lovely voice, of course, and anyone with a lovely voice and melodic and the nice music, you're bound to enjoy that, even if you don't know him, someone in the background, you'd have to enjoy that. Now, I've got the next track coming up. I'm going to dedicate it to somebody who I've been speaking about all morning. But before I do, I'll just read out this notification. It's a huge poster. Again, very eye-catching. It's a charity bingo, Steps for Smart Smiles. Charity bingo tonight. Come along, have fun and help beat cancer. So what better cause could you have than that? And that is on Thursday. That's tomorrow evening, I believe, is it? Would it be, today is, tomorrow evening in Brunashe Cultural Centre, a single book, €10, double book, 15 sheet, every step makes a difference. And ironically, it was on the news this morning that it was cancer that took Dolly Parton from us. But again, this one is going to be kind of a tribute to Dolly Parton from all the fans, the likes of us and so on, because she had such a personality. It says, oh, if you actually knew her. And this track is Because I Knew You by the KYLA Project Music and dedicated to Dolly Parton.

Yeah, Because I Knew You, that's all in the title of that song, and we all feel as though we did know Dolly Parton, such was the personality, and it all just felt nothing but warmth, and obviously now today sadness, but we will rejoice a life. Anyway, here's a beautiful song. Now, just before I go into it, Denise Fitzgerald, Adam Carey and Daniel Carey were interviewed recently by Michael Hussey, who did an interview with them about their upcoming performances in the play ahead. Denise plays the part of Tig, Adam plays the part of Lamy, and Daniel plays the part of the priest. So, they're interviewed, and that'll be, I imagine it'll be aired on Saturday morning, so you get a chance to listen to that. And what we're particularly excited about is they're all very young, beautiful, attractive people, and they've and talented, who have joined your little theatre and are really enjoying their time with us. So that's something to look forward to. Anyway, coming back to this lovely little song by David Soul. Don't give up on us.

Don't give up on us, David Soul, a beautiful voice, and coming two songs to play. Just a little shout out to Liz Sweeney and Mags Maloney. Hopefully you would join that Christmas group. It won't be full on wonderful choir stuff, but it will be great fun, and it will be Christmas songs to raise funds for a charity there at Christmas in the Walter Rally. So hopefully I'll bump into you and we'll have a chat about it. Anyway, just a reminder, the 7th of September, the launch in the Walter Rally. Anybody, it's an open house. Anyone wants to come along to see us kicking off. It won't be a massive huge event or anything, so don't put your best clothes on and come down, but you are invited, just to so we could kick that off. Anyway, here's the track I'm going to play, Squeeze Us In, before I go. And it's spent, would you believe, 18 weeks at number one. And it's Frankie Lane, I Believe. 18 weeks.

That was Frankie Lane singing, I believe, yeah. I've got a track on my phone, an app on my phone, which tells me about all these tracks, that which will play, will tell me how long songs stayed at number one. And that was 18 weeks, would you believe? Anyway, there's a track playing there in the background. I'll stop it there because I'm winding up my show, a couple of minutes to go. Thanks for listening. I hope you enjoyed the show, and mostly your own requests. So by all means, send in your requests. I got an app on WhatsApp. I've got a group that send me requests regularly every week. But by all means, you could, if you want a request, you could phone them in here to the station, and we'll put them, play them for you. If we can get them, I'm sure we can. Just a last reminder that the Claycastle Pitch and Putt Thursday Charity Scramble has been postponed to a later date because of the weather predictions. We've had a really good run of weather, and so it doesn't feel too bad when we get a bit of rain, and we all know it's needed. So goodbye for now. I'll be back next week, and God willing, and playing some more requests, and enjoy sitting here for a couple of hours. So please take care of yourself, and I'll play some tracks for you next week. Take care. That I do believe I love. Oh, yeah, just want to point out that this last song is always for my friends in your little theatre.

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1: Apache Indian there starting off today's show and a song called Boom Shakalak. Now, if you've just joined us, you're listening to The Afternoon Show here on CRY 104 FM. I'm Angela Kearns. I'll be with you until 4 o'clock today, so hopefully you'll stay with me for the next 2 hours. And big thanks to Tommy Byrne Painting and Decorating, who sponsors this show each and every week. Also, big thanks to Jim Morey there for the last 2 hours. Great show as always, and Jim will be back with you there next week. Right, coming up on the show today, we're going to have music from A-ha, Stevie Nicks, OMD, ABBA, Roy Orbison, Gilbert O'Sullivan, and you know what? Lots more into the mix. And as always, if you would like a request or a dedication, you can give the station a ring, 024-9119. You can text me into the studio on 089-406-6669, or you will get me on my own phone. Right, I'm going to continue with a song from Oasis, and this is called Stop Crying Your Heart Out.

Song there called Talking in Your Sleep, and that was a big hit for Crystal Gayle back in 1978. Now I'm going to liven it up a little bit, and I must say I like this band, The Proclaimers. I think they're twins, aren't they? Brothers? Anyway, they're brothers definitely. And this is a song called You Make Me Happy.

The Jonas Brothers there and a song called Love Me to Heaven, and that was a more recent song there that was released just there last year. Now, a few notices before I move on. Biker Run for Gaza, that's happening there at Farrell's. It's starting there at Farrell's Car Park, and the assembly there is, it's a motorcycle assembly at 11 a.m. and 11 a.m. on Saturday the 29th of August, and donations on the day will go to NASC Gaza, and there will be refreshments provided, and all participants must be taxed and insured, and they will go from Youghal, Tallow, Lismore and Parsons Green, Dungarvan, and then back to Youghal. Also, the Claycastle Pitch and Putt, Thursday's charity scramble has been postponed to a later date because of weather predictions. And finally, for now, Kilcredden National School, they have a car, truck and tractor run. That's a fundraising run day, and that's on Sunday the 20th of September, and supporting our school development plan. And it says there's something for all the family. There'll be tractors, trucks, cars, motorbikes, vans, and fun for everyone. And it just says, please support, and thank you for your support. So again, that's the Kilcredden National School of that fun run, and that's on Sunday the 20th of September. And I'm looking here, I don't see any time, but anyway, I'm sure you'd find out more there on Facebook and such. Now, as we all know by now, and poor Dolly Parton passed away there yesterday, and I must say I am a huge Dolly Parton fan. I do play her quite regularly on the show. So I'm going to play a couple of her songs today. So I'm going to start with this one. I'm going to go for a few different ones, not the usual ones, that otherwise you'll be sick of listening to the same songs. Anyway, here she is with a song called, and actually I'm going to dedicate this one to Richard White. Richard said he didn't pick any song. He said, pick something of my own choice for them. So for Richard White, Billy Flynn, Christy O'Keefe, and he wants me to include everyone here in CRY, and there's a lot of Dolly Parton fans here. Here she is with a song called Outside Your Door.

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9: She would meet me in the morning on my way down to the river, waiting patient by the channelberry tree. With her feet already dusty from the path

Yeah, sounds of Kris Kristofferson there and a song called Jody and the Kid. And I'm going to dedicate that to a friend of mine, Joan. I don't usually give her a mention. I know she does listen to the show, but when we met up there last week and she was saying, I'd love to hear that song, Kris Kristofferson, Jody and the Kid. So there you go. That one was for you, Joan. Now, if you've just joined us, you're listening to the afternoon show here on CRY 104 FM, Angela with you until 4 o'clock today. And again, a big thanks to Tommy Byrne Painting and Decorating, who sponsors the show each and every week. Again, if you'd like a request or a dedication, you can ring, you can text, or you'll get me on my own phone. I'd love to hear from you. I have a song up next now, and I'm going to dedicate this one especially to Ger Welsh, our very own Ger, because I know she likes it. And I'm going to include Patricia Mahoney as well. And this one is a song called Magic from Pilot.

a song there with a very good message in it from Ozzy Osbourne, a song called Dreamer, and that was released back in 2001, and he describes it. He said it's his vision of people and humanity destroying the earth, and he said it is it's his version of John Lennon's song Imagine. So there you go. Now, which, by the way, is another one of my favourite songs, John Lennon's song Imagine. Now, I'm going to go to the lovely ladies up in Prospect Farm and all their friends up in the day centre. So Eleanor, Sarah, Jenny, Frances, Elaine, Vanessa, Ali, Linda. We'll go to Paddy, John, Joe, Noel Mulcahy, Keith and Willie Kingston. I'm going to include all of you in this next song. It's a song from Gilbert O'Sullivan, and we know that you love your cup of tea up there. So they live for the cup of tea every morning and afternoon. So here he is with a song called Where Would We Be Without Tea?

song there called She Don't Know That She's Perfect. I'm going to dedicate that one especially. I keep forgetting poor Eita. I'm going to dedicate that to Eita. Of course, she's here. She does the phones there on the weekend. And she does plenty of other stuff here for CRY as well. Also include Mary and Martina O'Keefe and Catherine Arnott and Helen Cohen. You're all included in that one. Now, just before I move on, Slimming World Steps for Smiles charity bingo night. That's happening there at, it's starting at 7:30 p.m. sharp on Thursday the 27th of August. So that's tomorrow evening. And it's happening there up in the Brunashee Cultural Centre. So there'll be raffle, there's a raffle, there's cash prizes. And it's an aid of the Irish Cancer Society. So for all the bingo lovers there, don't forget that 7:30 p.m. sharp tomorrow evening up there in Brunashee. There's also a, let me see, at the Rock Bar Cloyne. Now, I don't see a date on here. I think it's the, well, the expiry date is the 29th. But so I think it's the 29th of August at 9 p.m. at the Rock Bar in Cloyne. We're coming together for a night of music, bingo, fun and more to fundraise for little Maisie Lou. So there'll be music bingo with DJ James O'Donovan. Great fun and bingo prizes, and it's €10 per person to play, and there will also be a raffle on the night with some great prizes. Right, going to take a song from Aha, and this one is called I've Been Losing You.

0: And a song called I've Been Losing You. And I actually meant to dedicate that to Helen Milan before I started. So Helen, apologies there. Now, Touran Field Day is happening there in West Waterford. The address there is, the postcode is P51WY04. So the Touran Community Annual Field Day is on Sunday the 30th of August at 2 p.m. €5 entry at the gate for adults on the day, and children are free. So it's free parking and it's a cash only event, and there will be no card paying facilities available, and all are welcome. Right, it is time for a short break. We'll be back after the break, and I have a few more requests coming up, and plenty more music for you as well.
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7: 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Episode 28 of the show features Cork-based singer-songwriter Carr. She will be talking about the musicians that have inspired her, her journey as a songwriter, and much more besides. She'll also be performing some of her music live in the studio. 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

A real classic there from the Eagles, Peaceful Easy Feeling. Now, if you've just joined us, you're listening to the afternoon show here on CRY 104 FM. Angela with you until 4.

Richard White, Michal Roach, and all the staff in CRY. Great choice as always, Billy. He's looking for Fleetwood Mac and their song Songbird. And then I'm going to do these two songs now together. Now, I know Seamus Murphy did play this song earlier on, but because you've asked for it, I do have Dolly Parton songs on my playlist. I don't have this one, but look, Seamus did play it earlier on, but I'd play it anyway because it's the one that you're looking for, and that is Coat of Many Colours, and that is for Sarah and Willie, who would like to play a request for all their friends. So we'll start off with the Fleetwood Mac one and Songbird.

great, great Dolly Parton there, and Coat of Many Colours. I absolutely love that song. So two in a row going out to all the ladies and gents up there in the in Bonnard, Hollytree and Oakvale. Now, while we're on that subject, they're available daily from St. Rayfield's Monday to Friday, 9 a.m. to 3:30 p.m. You can get organic salad bags, onions, broad beans, lettuce and courgettes, all for just €2 each. And they also have flowers, including geraniums, sweet williams, verbena, lupins and much more. Again, all just €2 per pot. And they do have an honesty box there for convenience. And if you go all the way, if you go right in and go all the way down there on past the buildings there on your left-hand side and go around, you will see the polytunnels, and it's well worth a visit. Now, I'm going to take a song next from, let me see, from Olivia Newton-John, and this one is called It's So Easy. And I'm going to dedicate this one especially to Teresa Mulcahy, also Kay Curtin. I'll include you in this one as well. I should know she tunes in up there in Kay's Flowers.

Barry Manilow there, and a song from him called Let's Hang On. Now, last of the summer wine, that's on in Killa Hall on Sunday the 30th of August at 7:30 to 9 p.m. The guests are Killa Choir, The Voices, the Killa Church Choir, Michael Reardon, John Arnold, Paddy Ahern, Geraldine Landers, Grace O'Connell, Charlie McAllister, Father Packy Lawton, Patsy Irwin and Ger Byrne, Aoife Daly, Tom and Noreen O'Sullivan, and the Killa New Young Talent Ensemble. And the coordinator there is Mary Patter Daly. The admission is €10 and it's cash only, and the tickets are available at the door only, and there will be a donation to an approved charity after the expenses are paid. Right, I'm going to dedicate the next song, which is by Rita Coolidge, to Joe and Mary Cunningham. Also, Bridie and Billy Fitzgerald, Jan and Dave Orr, and Tommy and Gail Keneally, all included in this one. Must say, I do like Rita Coolidge. I'm a big fan of her. And here she is with a lovely song called We're All Alone.

0: little bit of American country for you there. That was Doug Stone and a song called More Love. Dedicate that especially to Michael Crowley, Michael Donnelly. She's trying to get in there again, Rita Coolidge. Anyway, dedicate that to Michael Crowley, Michael Donnelly, and also our neighbour there across the road, Dominic Kennedy. Right, it's time there for another short break, so we'll be right back after this.
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A band there called Chili, and that was a song from 1982 that brings me right back to my childhood, that song, every time I hear it, and a song called Secret Lies. Now, if you've just joined us, you're listening to the afternoon show here on CRY 104 FM, Angela with you until 4 o'clock today. And again, a big thanks to Tommy Byrne Painting and Decorating for sponsoring the show. And I'll dedicate that last song actually to Tommy, and also dedicated to Ger Landers. Now, just to let you know, coming up after me at 4 today, we don't have Declan today, unfortunately. So there will be the CRY Jukebox will be with you until 6 p.m. Then you will have, let me see, you have Sounds of the Cinema at 6 p.m. with John O'Regan. 7 p.m. It's a Wonderful World with Niall Slevin. 9 p.m. It's Only Music with Kieran Curley. And then at 10:30, on right up until 1 a.m. you have Night Moves with Chris Regan. So plenty more great shows coming up for the rest of the evening. Again, if you'd like a request or a dedication, not an awful lot of time left, but you can ring, you can text, or you'll get me on my own phone. Right, I have, what have I got next? I have a song up next from OMD. Again, big OMD fan. Grew up listening to them as well. And I'm going to dedicate this especially to Ben and Laura and Mark and Liam McCarthy out there in McCarthy's there in Talla Street. And here... OMD, here they are with Tesla Girls.

Meghan Trainor and a song called Dear Future Husband. Now, your library on Saturday mornings is a family hour from 11 to 12, and you can read with your preschooler, play a board game, network with other parents of young children, watch while kids draw and colour together, and lay foundations for literacy, creativity, imagination and social skills while developing new friendships, and all are welcome there. Also, the CRY's weekly cash draw takes place every Thursday morning at 11 a.m. There's guaranteed cash prizes each week, and the tickets, they're €3 each, or you can get 2 for €5, and you can purchase 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also available at Grange Post Office. And of course, that's a great way of supporting the station here. Now, I have another bit of American country lined up next, and I was sad to hear, it's probably must be nearly 2 weeks ago now, of the passing of Hayden Panettiere is her name, and she just one of these poor, unfortunate souls again, who was acting from the time she was a baby, really. And she didn't have a childhood. But she was an absolutely great actress. She starred in the TV show Heroes. She was also in Nashville. So that series that was on TV there, I think you can get it on the RT player, Nashville. And she passed at only 36. Anyway, here she is with one of her songs that she does with Connie Britton, a duet, and a song called I Play It From Time to Time, He Ain't Gonna Change.

I managed to squeeze one more in, another Dolly Parton song there, and Holding Everything, and that was a duet that she did with Kent Wells, is his name. And before that then we had He Ain't Gonna Change, and I did speak about the Hayden Panettiere. She passed there, unfortunately. She was only 36. But if you haven't, if you are a fan of American country music and you haven't seen that show Nashville, there is some great music in it. And, you know, well, there's the usual drama and all that kind of acting as well. But you know what? There's some good storylines in it, but more than anything, there's some great music in it if you're into that kind of thing. Now, just before I finish up, there's another notice here. You are warmly invited to the Concert of Hope that's taking place on the 28th of August at the Concert Hall, City Hall, Cork, and the doors will open there at 7 p.m. and the event will be officially opened by Lord Mayor Councillor Damien Boylan. The admission is free for all, and it says, come and join us for an uplifting evening featuring words of encouragement, performances by choirs and solo singers, inspiring gospel music, complimentary teas and coffee, and again, everyone is welcome. Come and be part of a special night of music, hope and community spirit. And for further information there, you can contact Colette on 087-189-7315. Now, that is nearly it for me, I'd say. I'm going to say my goodbyes, and big thanks to those who contacted me during the show, very much appreciated. And if you enjoyed the show, I will be back on Monday at the same time between 2 and 4, so you might join me then. Also, a big thanks to Tommy Byrne Painting and Decorating, who sponsors the show each and every week. And of course, don't forget Tommy's with you himself on Sundays. He's on from 12 until 1 and he does an absolutely great show, very popular show. And yeah, that is just about it. So all I can say to you is enjoy the rest of the day. I'm going to leave you with a song now from ABBA. And very appropriately, this is a song called So Long. So yeah, so long. Bye for now.

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6: 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Episode 28 of the show features Cork-based singer-songwriter Carr. She will be talking about the musicians that have inspired her, her journey as a songwriter, and much more besides. She'll also be performing some of her music live in the studio. 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

Hello and welcome to Sounds of the Cinema. Tonight's show is a little different. I'm going to be playing songs that have been included in the very popular RTE series Reeling in the Years, which was actually first broadcasted in 1999. We started, of course, with the theme tune released by Steely Dan in 1972.

lot of rockin' going on that night. 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Just down past the gas rush by the meat factory door, the five lamp bar.

To take us to the intermission, a song written by Jimmy McCarty about immigration in 1986. Mary Black as a Leave Behind, Nadine.

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7: The River Blackwater, or to give it its original name, Our Moon in Asia, rises in the mountains of Slieve Lucre on the Cork-Kerry border, and it enters the sea at Yall. Our trip leaves from the pontoon near the Keys Bar and sails past Ryan Crew, where the Knights Templar had their preceptory under Raymond Le Gros in the 12th century. We also see the ruins of Temple Michael and Malena Abbey and the magnificent Ballinatrae House, which is Yall's answer to Downton Abbey. To book this trip on May Vogue, please call Tony on 087-988-9076.
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0: Welcome back to the second part of the show. From the Shore Band era, 1965 to be exact, Brendan Boyer and the Royal Shore Band, The Hucklebuck. Fast forward to 1982, Phil Lynott, Old Town.
1: The old Covent Garden. I remember only too well.

The Frankenwalter was formed in 1989, named in honour of two eccentric cult characters. Released in December 1992, After All.

Written in 1979 by Pete St. John, The Fields of Athenry became a hit for Paddy Riley in 1983, remaining in the Irish charts for 72 weeks.

Well, that's about it for this evening, Skip Tutorials. I hope you had enjoyed the hour and had a few memories going by the songs. I'm going to finish up with probably the band that have featured most in the series over the years, U2, with a title of a song that I think we've all been doing recently, Staring at the Sun. Till next week, take care.

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6: A very good evening, everyone, and wherever you are on this Wednesday evening, you're very welcome along to It's a Wonderful World, a gentle corner of the week where the clock slows down just a little and the music does the talking. I'll also add in a little bit of chat along the way as well. I'm Niall Slevin and I'll be keeping you company for the next couple of hours, and you're very welcome indeed. And tonight we'll wander from the roots of Irish traditional music, which we will have in abundance, to a touch of soul, and then we'll travel down some country roads and share some songs that feel like they're old friends you haven't met for a while. So settle in and let's begin. And we'll start with a band that never quite followed a map, and maybe that's why they became so relevant. Moving Hearts was a collective of remarkable musicians. And from the early days, those musicians included Donal Lunny, Christy Moore, Declan Sinnott, Keith Donald, Owen O'Neill, and the unmistakable pipes of Davy Spillane. And it went on from there. And we'll start with a piece of music that isn't just a tune, it's a landscape, and you can nearly imagine yourself standing on some cliffs on the west coast of Ireland, looking over the Atlantic Ocean. 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

Now, a few minutes ago at the start of the show, we played Moving Hearts, and our next group were the forerunners of Moving Hearts and were known as Planksy. They formed in 1972, and they played a big part in reintroducing traditional Irish music to a worldwide audience. And here with a song that has wandered through the centuries and has a wink of a story in every line is Planksy and the Jolly Beggar.

And that was Polanski with the Jolly Beggar. And we'll have more traditional Irish music in the show later on. Now, as we often do on this show, we'll take a turn, because a good journey should surprise you. And here's Destiny's Child.

And a little groove never hurts anyone. That was an American all-girl group formed in Houston, Texas in 1990. Its final lineup comprised of Beyoncé, who went on to be one of the world's leading female artists, Kelly Rowland and Michelle Williams, who also did very well after they moved on from Destiny's Child. And that was the song that the trio called Say My Name.

And with a song that took us into the early hours of 3 a.m. in the morning, that was Matchbox 20. And now taking us to the break is one of the biggest selling singles of all time, taken from the movie Robin Hood, Prince of Thieves. This is Bryan Adams, and Everything I Do, It For You.

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0: River Blackwater, or to give it its original name, Our Moon in Asia, rises in the mountains of Slieve Lucre on the Cork-Kerry border, and it enters the sea at Youghal. Our trip leaves from the pontoon near the Keys Bar and sails past Ryan Crew, where the Knights Templar had their preceptory under Raymond Le Gros in the 12th century. We also see the ruins of Temple Michael and Malena Abbey, and the magnificent Ballinatray House, which is Youghal's answer to Downton Abbey. To book this trip on May Vogue, please call Tony on 087-988-9076.
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4: And you're very welcome back. And we'll continue with your midweek easy listening music with a group called the Moon Loungers. And this is a gentle, stripped back reinterpretation of Bruce Springsteen's Human Touch.

And that's the Moon Loungers with Gentle Touch. And we've got more new music right now with Eva Valerie. It's a new voice and it's a beautiful song, Dandelions.

And there is a song that is as light as air and can be gone as quickly if you're not paying attention. That was Eva Valerie and Dandelions. And next we have a memory which you might recall from years ago. It's Joe Jackson, and he's got a very sharp observation wrapped up in a melody called It's Different for Girls.

And that's music from 1979 and the album I'm the Man. Joe Jackson and It's Different for Girls. And we'll continue with your midweek easy listening music mix. And this time we'll add in a little bit of a country flavor. This is Randy Travis and Forever and Ever. Amen.

And we started off with a very simple, steady and sincere song from Randy Travis, and it was called Forever and Ever, Amen. And then we followed that with a smile in a song from Charlie Pride, and that was called Kiss an Angel Good Morning. Now, taking us to the break is an unlikely pairing perhaps, but sometimes the best things are. Here's a song written and released by Peter Gabriel, who joined forces with the incredible voice of Kate Bush way back in 1986 for a version of this song, but the duet we're about to play certainly holds its own. In 1993, Willie Nelson joined with Sinead O'Connor, and they used their magic on the album called Across the Borderline. And here's their version of Peter Gabriel's Don't Give Up.

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9: And you're very welcome back. We'll stay with a little bit of a country flavour now. And this is Lainey Wilson. It's a modern road song. It's got dusk still rising behind you. And it's called 4x4 by you.

And there you had music from just a few years ago, 2004. Lainey Wilson, who is a Country Music Grammy winner, with the song 4x4 by You. You're listening to It's a Wonderful World, and we've got more music on the way.

And there we went back to 1994. The lady and the artist Desiree, and from the album I Ain't Moving, and that was called It Gotta Be. Now for the week that's in it, this is Clannad.

And we started off with Clannad, and of course the late Moya Brennan in duet with Bono, and a song In a Lifetime. And then we followed that with David Gray and Babylon. And next we have a song that's an immigrant song, written around 2006, and it appeared on an album called We Shall Overcome, The Seeger Sessions. The artist was Bruce Springsteen, and the song is called American Land.

And that was Mike Scott and the Waterboys with the song How Long Will I Love You. We've got one more to go before the break, and when we return, we'll start off with some Irish traditional music. But taking us there, it's a band that got their name partly from their physical education teacher when they were all in high school. This is Leonard Skinner.

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8: And you're very welcome back. Now, at the beginning of the show, we played some Planksy, some Body Band, and some Moving Hearts, which featured Davy Spillane. And it went down so well. Let's do it some more. This is the Body Band.

And that was traditional Irish music at its very best. The second outing this evening from the Bothy Band, and that was called the Kish Jig. And of course, a lot of people were tapping their foot nicely along to that one. Now next we have Davy Spillane, and a few years ago Davy released a solo album called Atlantic Bridge, and this is one of the songs from it. It's the pipe master himself, Davy, playing Davy's reel.

And that's Davy Spillane with Davy's Reel. And we'll finish our little Irish traditional excursion with more from Planksy. This is a tune written by Turlough O'Carolan, and it's music that feels older than time itself.

And that's our second outing this evening with Planksy. And it also brings us to the end of our selection of Irish traditional music. Hopefully over the next week or so, I'll find some more rare and maybe not played as much as it should be traditional Irish music. I'll work on that over the next few weeks. Now, we've still got lots of music to get through before we finish this evening, and we'll change musical styles. This is Paul Young.

And that's from 1983. Paul Young and his version of Wherever I Lay My Hat, That's My Home, a song that was originally written by Marvin Gaye, Barrett Strong and Norman Whitfield. Now, this song will certainly put a pep in your step.

And there was a band that was formed in the 1990s and had success all through that decade, formed by Mike Pickering, and that's hence the name M People. The vocals were by Heather Small, and that was a song called Moving On Up. Now next we have an Irish band. They were originally from Wexford, and they were called Cry Before Dawn. And here's a memory from them called Gone Forever.

And that brings us gently to the end of our time together. And wherever the last 2 hours have found you, thank you for your company. It's been and always will be a pleasure to share some of these moments and these songs with you. Many thanks as well to Sean Healy for all his help behind the scenes. If it works, it's because of Sean, and it never goes unnoticed. Until next Wednesday evening, take care, mind yourselves, mind each other in all the small ways that matter. And until then, from myself, Niall Slevin, a very goodbye.

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7: 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I don't know what the story is with Chris. I have got no message from him, so I don't know whether he's on after me. I'm presuming that he is. But we're going to kick on with the music as usual. We're going to raid the vaults for the first half of the show, and we're going to kick off with the band The Who from the album Who Are You? The album was released in 1978, and the track we're going to take is the title track, and we're going to, I suppose, remember Keith Moon, who was born on the 23rd of August 1946, and we're just slightly gone past his birthday, so I suppose this is for him.

Yeah, that's the one and nil only ACDC. The track is called Dirty Deeds Done Dirt Cheap, and that's the title of the album as well. And that album was released in 1976. We're going to come slightly more bang up to date, but not too far. We're coming up to 1990 for the next track. It's from ZZ Top. It's from their Recycler album. And this track is called My Head's in Mississippi. I know the feeling.

0: you can run, but you sure can't hide.
1: Yeah, that's a great sound there of Lynyrd Skynyrd. And that track is called Mississippi Kid. And that's from their self-titled album. The album was released in 1973. Next up, we have... I had it on my list to play last week and I didn't play it, but I'm going to play it this week. It's Thin Lizzy. It's from the album Bad Reputation. The album was released in 1977, but the version we're going to play is from the Live and Dangerous album. Now, that's a bit confusing, maybe, but it's, I suppose, to mark what would have been very close to Phil Lynott's birthday. He was born on the 20th of August, 1949. And previously, we started the show with The Who, and Keith Moon was born on the 23rd of August, 1946, so only 3 days, and look, 3 years, I suppose, between both of them. And look, it's just a mark to mark the occasion. And this is Thin Lizzy and Dancing in the Moonlight, the live version.

helping hands. On saxophone from the Graham Parker Band. Like you to make a lot of noise. 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

0: Yeah, there's a track there from the Stephen Whelan Band, and that track is called We Get Free. And Stephen is a local man here in Youghal, and I think that was released in 2014. I'm sure I'd be corrected by somebody if I'm wrong. But a shout out there to Jason for pointing me towards that one, and a great track it is, to be quite honest about it. And I must check in and check out and see has he got any more tracks available online, and we'll play some more of them. And I'll have to check in with Jason again. I know he checks out a lot of artists, local artists here from town, and we'll play some of them if we can get hold of them. So there you go. We're going to take an ad break now, and we'll be back directly after this.
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0: Yeah, welcome back to the show. We're at the point of the show now where we take our selected artists, and the selected artist for this week is an English band, an English rock band that were formed in 1969, and the band were called Trapeze. They went through different changes and lineups, but they were active from 1969 in different guises up until 1994. I suppose the most famous guy that was with Trapeze that I would have known was Glenn Hughes, and he left Trapeze in 1973 to join Deep Purple. But we're going to take two tracks from an album that they It was their third studio album, and it was released in March 1972. The album was called Great Song, album title. You Are the Music, We're Just a Band, is the title of the album, and we're going to take two tracks from it. The first is Coast to Coast, and the other one is called Keeping Time. So I hope you enjoy these two.

Yeah, that's a great sound there of Trapeze, another one of those bands that you kind of forget about, I'll be honest with you. And that track is called Keeping Time, and we started off with Coast to Coast, and that's from the album that they released in March 1972. The album was called You Are the Music, We're Just a Band. It's time for our deeper dig now, and we're going to go back to 1930 for our first track, and it's from a lady called Lucille Bogan, and the track is called They Ain't Walking No More.

Yeah, what a great voice she has. That's a Sugar Pie DeSanto. And that track, that's her version of Rock Me Baby, which I think B.B. King did, and had probably plenty of other artists as well. But that's a great version. And that's from 1964. So that's our two from our deep dig. We're going to come bang up to date now for the rest of the show. Either new releases or more recent releases. And I think the first track falls into probably new releases. And this is the latest from a band called Parker Barrow. And the track is called Blinded.

0: Yeah, that's the great voice there of Ruthie Foster, and that's her new release. It's simply called Tangled Up. But she has a great voice. I think she's after being compared by some people to Bonnie Raitt and Aretha Franklin. I can see where they get the comparison. Shout out there to Steve. I know he texted in there earlier. I know he's listening. And a shout out there to Chris as well. Chris is he's in the house, so he's going to be here to keep you company from 10:30 until 1 o'clock. So stay tuned for that. We're going to take an ad break now, and we'll be back directly after this.
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0: Yeah, welcome back to the show. We're on to the last half hour. As I say, time whizzing by. We're going to stay with the new releases for the remainder of the show. And a big shout out there to Steve over in Cardiff again. As I say, I know he's listening because he gave me a text there. And I suppose I should be giving out the text number here in the studio. I always forget it, I'll be quite honest about it. They keep telling me to give it out. It's 089-406-6669. So if you have any requests or any comments on what we're playing, we'd like to hear from you. But we're going to continue on with Robin Trower. This is the latest release from him. It's from the album Shine. I had to check up. I knew he was in his 80s. He's 81. And new album. The album is called Shine. As I say, this is the latest track. It's called Live Your Time.

Yeah, that's the latest there from a guy called Cole Allen. The song is called Running Out of Love. We're going to keep going with the music. Next up, we have the band Extreme. And this is a great track from them. It's simply called X Out.

a crust of bread, like the poor, the rich are born to die. One man suffering every day, the other

Yeah, that's the latest there from Joanne Shaw Taylor. It's called "The Girl That You Loved Before." Yeah. We're kind of nodding our heads in agreement here, myself and Chris. We're going to keep going with the music while we dissect everything that's going on. This is the band Ghost Hounds, and this is the latest from them. It's called "Pale Heart."

0: Yeah, that's the band Ghost Hounds, and that track is called Pale Horse, and that's their latest release. I'm going to squeeze one more in, and it's a fairly lengthy track, so I Love You and Leave You before I play the track. And as the man says, don't go anywhere because Chris is here. Chris Regan is on here from half past 10 until 1 o'clock to keep you company. I'd just like to thank Cal Favron for sponsoring the show. Thanks, Tony. Appreciate it as always. And shout out to our buddy there, Steve, over in Cardiff again. I think he's still tuned in. We always give him a shout. We give him plenty of shout outs, to be quite honest about it. I think he's our most loyal listener, even though he's far, far away. And we'll dedicate. I'll play the next one for you, Steve. You were definitely around when it came out originally. And it's Slash featuring Demi Lovato. I don't think I've ever played Demi Lovato on the show. And it's from Orgy of the Damned, an album. And I think it was kind of like a collaboration album that he released with different artists, covering different older songs. And this one is Papa Was a Rolling Stone.
1: Oh.
0: And a good version of it is too. So here we go. Mind yourselves out there.

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6: 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Episode 28 of The Musician's Hour with me, Joe Bell, goes out here on CRY 104 FM this coming Sunday, the 30th of August. Episode 28 of the show features Cork-based singer-songwriter Carr. She will be talking about the musicians that have inspired her, her journey as a songwriter, and much more besides. She'll also be performing some of her music live in the studio. See you there.

0: Yeah, nearly forgot about the time there. We're chatting away here. We're having a good old natter, as they say. Great show as usual. The 1930s, I did enjoy that. The second one I did enjoy, it reminded me of a Rory Gallagher number from years ago. As you know, he was big into the blues, so it just reminded me of that when he was coming on.
1: Oh, Rock Me Baby, was it?
0: Yeah. I was like, bloody hell, is that... Because he did use an awful lot of material from back there.
1: He did.
0: He'd done his research, and he probably grew up on it, so he didn't have to do too much research.
1: And do you know what he did, to be honest? When he was being interviewed, and that's what kind of put me on to... He mentioned, say, the likes of... Muddy Waters, and do you know what I mean? Different artists, and I was saying, who are they? So you go investigate, and then when he name checks, you do your investigation. Yeah. You know?
0: But I remember him being interviewed a long time ago, and he started referencing all these probably soul singers and
1: Blind Boy Fuller was another.
0: All these, and you'd go, oh.
1: Yeah,
0: we haven't touched the iceberg yet, not even the tip of it. But he's sitting in the middle of it, and he absorbed it, like.
1: Yeah,
0: you know.
1: I think he picked it up from. I stand to be corrected, but I think it was an American radio station that he used to be listening to.
0: Yeah. I do that, and I listen to a lot of stations, but I do listen to different ones, and I. For the simple reason that on some of them there's no talking, like we are now. But a big fan of Lyric FM, and the same, there's no talking. That's the workshop station.
1: Marty does a lot of talking in the morning.
0: I don't mind that. He's like, and Marty's lighthearted. He's off his trolley anyway, and he knows that. But he adds a bit of light entertainment and good humour to the morning.
1: And he could play anything.
0: Anything, yeah. Well, he plays the drums. You've seen him playing the drums, have you?
1: No.
0: Marty can play the drums.
1: Really?
0: Oh, yeah, he was up on stage playing them at some jazz festival. They got him up, and he was hammering away on the drums, like, and I was... You know, you don't know what a hidden talent he has, you know. I'm still trying to get a moustache off him. We started listening in the mornings about 5 years ago, and we found that it was it made your day brighten up straight away.
1: Yeah.
0: You know, which is a good thing. That's what you want. You can listen to the rest of the morning and the morning.
1: No, because he can be funny as well.
0: Ah, yes, he's wicked. And even the rest of the people work with him. There's one girl at the moment. She does the traffic. And they just bounce off one another. They have really, really good, like, you know. And the only other fellow I would listen to is John
1: Creedon.
0: John Creedon, yeah, of course, because John is like him. He's a wicked sense of humour, like, you know.
1: And he's a Cork man.
0: Oh, he is a Cork man, yeah. Which helps. But all Cork men have a good sense of humour, I think.
1: Everybody should be from Cork.
0: You know, Steve is sitting down now. He's laughing at this because he's, where is this going?
1: Well, we'll trace his roots, don't worry. I bet you there's a bit of Cork in there somewhere.
0: There is, of course, there is. I know Frank, I'm desperate with names, Frank Hennessy, you know, he knows who I'm talking about. He used to holiday up in the Gaeltacht up in Ring.
1: Oh, Ring, yeah.
0: And his family up there belonged to him. So,
1: only down the road, yeah.
0: Yeah, so they know all about this area anyway. Right, enough chit-chat.
1: Are you going to play any music?
0: I am. Well, I'm going to play a bit of Dolly Parton tonight because I was a big fan of hers, actually, for the simple reason she was honest in everything I think she ever done, because her attitude was brilliant. And I always remember, do you remember that when she came to Ireland, she went to... I can't think of it. But she walked into a pub in Kerry one night. He's Kerry is so at some seaside resort, isn't he? And they asked her to sing, and she sang. She stood there and sang for the locals, and it's
1: typical.
0: It was a documentary thing. And that was part of it, but it was she was outstanding. Like, she was just so natural in everything.
1: Well, we checked hello.
0: Do have a look. Ballyhoig was the
1: Ballyhoig.
0: Yeah, because now it's black and white footage, so you won't see me there. I sent someone a picture the other day and they said, my God, never knew they had colour in the 1800s. Cheeky sides. Right, I'm going to give you a blast of Dolly there and have a listen.

0: But I was rich as I could be in my coat of many colors my mama made for me.
1: Yeah, Tree from Dali, or Coat of Many Colors, which she sang in Belly O'Reilly. I think that's the one she sang anyway. And I Will Always Love You and Islands in the Stream. It's sad, though, that she's passed. You know, she'll be missed. I think the last time I seen her was in Glastonbury, when she played Glastonbury. And she was outstanding, you know. I don't know what's wrong with this thing. I keep clicking it and it keeps going. It keeps going wrong, no? You'll have to bear with me. Right, a bit of Rufus Wainwright to keep us all happy. There you go.

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11: Yeah, that was before the break. There was I can't remember. We're having a great old chat here. Steve was on. He said he loves the Rolling Stones, so I do have to oblige.
12: You like the Rolling Stones as well?
11: I do, and it's one of the, he's going to love this one.

Yeah, the doors do always light my fire. yeah, I thought I was going to play something else. I don't know why, but great track anyway. I'm going to play the next one for Steve, actually, and I know he's a big Beatles fan. He's like myself. There you go, Steve.

Yeah, Deep Purple there with Smoke on the Water, especially for Paddy, who I know is a big fan. I have to play something for him, you know. He's one of our own. He's a keeper. Right, I'm going to play, it's just part of a track I'm going to play this time. It's, yeah, I'll just play it.

Yeah, that's the Cowder Farm Park Mail Choir. Yeah, their little tribute to Dolly Parton, and it was nice. It was nice to hear that. One of the lads sent it to me today, and yeah, it's different, isn't it? Yeah, but I'm going to play a bit of Chris Rea before the break. Enjoy this one.

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9: Yeah, welcome back after a break. I was looking up, actually found a Betty Hogg thing with Dolly Parton. Play it in a minute, but yeah, I was looking for the live at Wembley, the Queen live at Wembley. A few tracks from that, and I found one, but I'm going to play a bit of Paul Brady first, because I like this, and it's a new recording, so I haven't heard this one, but I've heard the old recording, so I hope this is as good.

Now then, there have been a lot of stories going around that, and a lot of real stupid rumors that Queen are going to break up. I tell you, it's not true, okay? I can tell you straight from my bowels that we're not going to do it. No, it is the truth, really. Why should we split up when we have so many people with us, okay? Mind you, as I was saying, we don't do badly for four aging queens, do we? This is a new song written by Brian. This is called Who Wants to Live Forever?

0: Yes, Neil Young there with a Heart of Gold. Right, I said I was looking up. I found the Dolly Parton recording from I think it was Ballyhigh, and it's Steve Cooney and Seamus Begley were they were playing on the night, and she was on holidays and she came in. So look, I'll play it and have a listen because it's I think it's a great it's very good.
1: Well, anyway, hello and welcome to Ireland. My name is Dolly and I'm here on vacation, and I had not planned to sing tonight. I was going to be entertained, but he says he knows my song Coat of Many Colors, and he asked me if I would sing it. And I thank all of you for being fans, and I'm having a great time here. So we don't know how we're going to sound, because this is a first for both of us, but this is a song I wrote. That's a true story from my own life, and I'm sure a lot of you folks can relate to it. So I hope maybe we do okay. You're Steve, right? And you're what?
2: Seamus.
1: Well, I'm happy to be here. All right, start picking it.

couldn't understand that, 'cause I felt I was rich. And then I told him of the love my mama sewed in every stitch. I even told him all that story that mama told me while she sewed, and just why my coat of many colors was worth more

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9: Yeah, before the break we had John Prine with Angel of Montgomery. I must dig out another few tracks of his. He's great to listen to, actually. if you're driving, that's the guy to be listening to. Great listen. I was just poking through some music and I came across Sierra Hull, and this is something I hadn't heard before, and I just played a little bit of it, and it's very interesting, and I'm going to play it for you because I think you'll enjoy this. Something different.

Yeah, it's definitely something different, isn't it? Of course, that's Mad World is the song. Yeah, great track, actually. Oh, my God, it's playing away in his own. Stop! And I'm going to switch to, what time is it? Oh, it's nearly 7 minutes past 12. You're tuned to CRY 104 FM. I'm Chris Regan. I'll be here till 1 o'clock, keeping you company. And a bit of Fairport Convention.

Yeah, fair poor convention there with who knows where the time goes. Yeah, we have to watch the time, don't we? Yeah, but a Crosby still is Nash and Young now. Ooh, hey, hoo.

Yeah, Mr. Neil Young deal with Old Main. That's from Harvest, the Harvest album. And before that, we had Crosby, Stills, Nash & Young, of course, with Ohio. I don't think he's going to tour with a band anymore. He pulled out of the last tour, and I think he's just had enough. But I think he might go traveling just on his, you know, just with his guitar and just play a few places. I mean, it'd be nice to get an acoustic set off him and just sit and listen to him. Not big crowds, just nice intimate halls, and be something different, wouldn't it? Right, this is a name for you, Norman Greenbum. There's one for you. Have a listen to this, because it's from 1970.

Yeah, that's Norman Greenbaum. That's a blast from the past. 1970, oh my God. I came across it. What are you doing? Oh, I'm going to play that. I'm going to leave it play because the next one is, Michael done this. That's what it'll play, of course. It'll take forever. We're just thinking of, this one, yeah. Warren Zevon.

It's quite enjoyable listening to that again. Right, we get one more before the break, will we? Yeah. It's 26 minutes past. Oh my God, we're on a Michael team, I think. Yeah, he sung this one as well. I can't believe this. Fortunate Son. Especially for Steve. Enjoy this one, mate.

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7: Yeah, welcome back out our break. Before the break, we had Fortunate Son. Yeah, I have to think sometimes about it, but you're gonna love this, Steve. Hey, gonna love it. Bit of Rolling Stones, of course, eh? Give me shelter.

Yeah, it's just, it's acting up. And it's going backwards as well, which doesn't help. Right, I got 20 minutes ago, so I'm going to, I'm going to play a bit of Joan Baez. Diamonds and Rust.

Yeah, Jumper is from her Sundown, Diamonds and Rust album. And get it if you haven't listened to it, download and listen to it. She's as good as ever, yeah. This is Gordon Lightfoot with Sundown. Or close to it.

Okay, where 1, 2, 3, 4, 1, 2, 3, 4. Busted flat in Baton Rouge and heading for the trains.

Yeah, Chris Christopherson, do you know me and Bobby Mickey. Yeah, it's coming to the end of the show. We've got 5 minutes left, so I'm going to sorry squeeze two in. Thanks for being with me tonight. Big nuts that to Steve and the lads. And hope you enjoy your camping. For myself, Chris Regan, everyone here on the radio, I'm going to wish you a good night. And as I say, I'm going to leave you with two tracks. But you might like this one anyway, I think. It says a lot about today and what's going on in the world. It's the John Allen.

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